0: Mighty C, ang alkaline ng vitamin C.
1: Okay, let's start. 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
1: 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Magnum Hits! 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

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I can turn a mad hoe into a fan. Cameras flashing, lights on, fuck it up. 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

moments nga makapahinumdum nato nga being in love should also be fun, you know? Then later, mga Magno friends, natong i-slow down uban sa itong mga hearts ang mga words from the heart ng mga simple ra kaayo but meaningful reminders about love, life, kindness, and taking care of the people who really matter. So for the next 3 hours, mga Magno friends, again, let our hearts connect. 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And most importantly, let's make love healthy, happy, and worth keeping. This is Magnum's Songs of the Heart. Relax, listen, feel the music, mga Magnum friends, and maybe tonight, no? Someone, somewhere, will finally find the courage to say, I like you. Basin ikaw na, Magnum friends, ha? Sige, Magnum friends, as we officially begin our love journey tonight, iplastar lang og tarong ang inyong mga kaugalingon. 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Open up your hearts. Release your bitterness. 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So tell me now, Magnum friends, are your hearts ready? 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Turn up the volume. Keep your hearts in

to the heart. Every song has a story. 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And every heart finds a melody. Anyway, let's begin our Monday night with a beautiful song, because tonight is only for the heart. Here's a song from Celine Dion's My Heart Will Go On, only here, sa Magnum Songs of the Heart.

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1: Listening to Magnum Songs of the Heart on a relaxing Monday evening. Mga Magnum friends, kamusta? 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Or naana mo sa inyong mga higdaanan karon? 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Sige mga Magnum friends, let's move on sa ato ang portion nga song for someone special tonight. Na nag-request og song para sa iyang crush. 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Anyway, murag naagi something, no? But this one is from Mia, mga Magnum friends, and she wants to dedicate a very special song to Ray, iyang crush ko, no? Anyway, Mia, basin makadungog si Ray karon, ha? So, Ray, paminawag yun ni, basin kini ang subtle confession nga dugay nang gipugngan ni Mia. 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And here goes the message from Mia to Ray. Hi Ray, basin ma-shock ka nga nung naisong para nimo karon, pero ayaw ka bala ka, dili ni confession, murag confession lang. 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Pero if ever makadungog ka ani nga song, I hope you'll know nga nay usa ka girl nga slowly and secretly falling for you. So Ray, no pressure, okay? Enjoy lang sa song. And if someday you wonder who this message is from, well, you already know. This one is for you, Ray, from Mia. And maybe, just maybe, this is the beginning of something beautiful. Aw, that was so expressive of you, May. Well, thank you so much for letting it out here, no? Sa ato ang Magnum Songs of the Heart. And thank you also for sending us this special message for Ray. Anyway, not to delay, mga Magnum friends. Kay basin gaurus-urus na gyuning gibati karon ni Mia. Let's play this song called I'm Fallen For You by Jamie Rivera. Enjoy the song, Ray, if you're listening somewhere out there. This is for you, someone special, matud pa ni Mia. Where every dedication comes straight from the heart. So para sa imuhang crush, Mia, good luck. Good evening. This is Magnum Songs of the Heart.

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once again. And that brings us to another beautiful moment here on Magnum Songs of the Heart with a song called Iisa Pa Lamang by Joey Albert. Kanabitang feeling, Magnum friends, nga bisan daghan kag na-meet, daghan kag nakaila, pero naagyo sa katao nga lahira ang impact sa imong heart. 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Relate much. Pero okay ra kayo na mga Magnum friends, kaya ang gugma, diligid na siya contest, nagkikinahanglan mo daog dayon, di ba? Sometimes, we simply enjoy that feeling, especially kung ang feeling kay kilig. Stay kilig mga Magnum friends all throughout this evening until you will have a good sleep, and thank you for making Magnum Radio, Magnum Songs of the Heart, your background. 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

Last night I had a dream. I dreamed I was walking along the beach with the Lord. And across the sky flashed scenes from my life. And for each scene, I noticed two sets of footprints in the sand. One belonged to me, and the other to the Lord. And after the last scene of my life flashed before me, I looked back at the footprints in the sand. And I noticed that many times along the path of my life, especially at the very lowest and saddest times, there was only one set of

Now, this really troubled me, so I asked the Lord about it. Lord, you said once I decided to follow you, you'd walk with me all the way. But I noticed that during the saddest and lowest times of my life, there was only one set of footprints. And I don't understand why, when I needed you the most, you would leave me. And the Lord replied, my son, my precious child, I love you, and I would never leave you. During your times of suffering, when you could see only one set of footprints, it was then that I carried you.

broadcasting 24 hours from the city of Golden Friendship, Cagayan de Oro, in Mindanao, Philippines. This is Magnum Radio 99.9, News and Music, your consistent and undisputed number one FM radio station in Cagayan de Oro,